0: Blow for Blow, T Grizzly, J. Cole, right here on WGPR Hot 107.5. It's I Been Dior, and coming up next, I will be looking for my caller number 7. All right, I got $1,075. I'm going to get you qualified, foe. That is all coming up next. All you got to do is keep it locked right here, man. It's hot.
1: It's Payday Friday. Thanks to VIPware. Let's see if we can get someone to answer. We're trying to give away this money.
2: Hello?
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2: This is her.
1: Jasmine, it's Tony. I'm calling from Publishers Clearinghouse. Are you home right now?

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1: Yeah, what's up? They send a wire through the WhatsApp. Hope ain't nobody to cuss at. It changed, but it still get pushed back.

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I'm 25, I done beat up the road. Went from New York to Texas and all the way home. Hey, I'm from the country. We put hot sauce on a pork chop sandwich. The plug said he getting heat in from Cali, so he paying shipping and handling. I talked to some people, they told me you probably could blow. You just need a little management. Boy, I don't give a damn about the industry. I find a plug and get rich off of cannabis. I don't give a damn about the industry. I work a job as long as my son's straight. I've been him with his music since bro used to cook me a beat on a lunch tray. I hate when they act throw it off. That boy wanna crash and it's down a one way. Born from that dirt and that south for real. We'll set the off on a Monday. Bubba said it was off on a Wednesday. I told my dog that he more like a brother to me, but I still pull a melee if he go against me. White boy, my name ain't Josh, but I keep a Drake in case they try to get

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0: 5 in cash. It's Tony Rankin from Hot 107.5. Jazz. Jazz, we're not at the door. We're on your phone. You just won $1,075 in cash from VIP West. You are this month's cash winner, Jasmine McDonald.
1: Thank you.
0: How does that make you feel, baby? What you going to do with that bread?
1: I'm putting it in the bank.
0: And you going to save it for a rainy day.
1: I feel great. Thank you. I love y'all.
0: I love you, too. Tell them nice and loud, Jazz. What station does it pay to listen?
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3: Do you know what dark times is? Dark times is when you're in the hospital bed, not knowing if you're gonna make it. Dark times is when the doctor is telling you that you'll never be the same again. 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You're not gonna be who you used to be. 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What you gonna do? I'm talking to you. Answer the question.

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0: wouldn't understand. The type of skits I'm on, you wouldn't understand. Big dog business, I would not hold your hand.
1: Broke business, I cannot be your man. Never got us open till we open up that can. Damn, alley hoop me bands, I'ma slam. 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Pay that option around me, I'ma tell you turn it off. Heard what happened to your mans, not sorry for your loss. Should've prayed before them shooters came and nailed them to the cross. I let your boy get a pass, lucky you saw.
2: For real.
0: What they talking about?
2: They talking about nothing.
0: What they talking about?
2: They talking about nothing.
0: What they talking about?
2: They talking about nothing.
0: What they talking about?
2: They talking about nothing.
0: Huh? They ain't talking about nothing.

less than 20, 20 years old. I'm 25, I done beat up the road. Went from New York to Texas and all the way home. Hey, I'm from the country. We put hot sauce on a pork chop sandwich. The plug said he getting from Cali, so he paying shipping and handling. I talked to some people, they told me you probably could blow. You just need a little management. Boy, I don't give a f*** about the industry. I find a plug and get rich off of cannabis. I don't give a f*** about the industry. I work a job as long as my son's straight. I've been him with his music since bro used to cook me a beat on the lunch tray. I hate when they act throw it off. That boy wanna crash and it's down a one way. Born from that dirty south for real. We'll set the off on a Monday. Bubba said they off on a Wednesday. I told my daughter he more like a brother to me, but I still pull a melee if he go against me. White boy, my name ain't Josh, but I keep it Drake in case they try to.

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0: Gorgeous.
1: Gorgeous.
0: You gorgeous.
1: You gorgeous.
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Yeah. 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
1: It's Payday Friday. 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Can we try to give away this money?
2: Hello?
1: Hi, can I speak to Jasmine McDonald?
2: This is her.
1: Jasmine, it's Tony. I'm calling from Publishers Clearinghouse. Are you home right now?

0: 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It's Tony Rankin from Hot 107.5. Jazz. Jazz, we're not at the door. We're on your phone. You just won $1,075 in cash from VIP where you are this month's cash winner, Jasmine McDonald.
1: Thank you.
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2: 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Glad you could be with us this Sunday morning. And just as a note, classes start tomorrow, Wayne County Community College. I know many of you probably enrolled in some sort of part-time or full-time class schedule. Tomorrow is actually the last day to enroll, so if you call in or go on the website, Wayne County Community College website, and you can look and see whether or not a class you may want to take, where you're virtual, 100% virtual, or hybrid class where you go in for a few days a week and then you're online the other days, or fully in class for a schedule. So unfortunately, this is the last day to register, but you can, if you can't get registered for the fall, you can start, looking at classes for the winter schedule that you can start signing up, I believe, in late November and early December. So take advantage of that, because I tell you these things because right now we're in a crisis in terms of unemployment, especially among African Americans. You have, under this administration, 300,000 black women have been terminated from federal employment in less than a year and a half. So, obviously, Washington, Maryland, Virginia is more dominant in terms of where the employees are, but obviously every state has federal employees. They have federal courts, federal office buildings. They have federal services, Social Security offices, even though those are being harder to reach now. But the point is that you need some kind of, some kind of other training. Regardless of what it is, you need to look at where the employment opportunities are best. And if you don't have those skills, try to develop those skills over the next several years, because we're not, if you look at what's going on in the world, for instance, the president and the premier of Canada just broke off negotiations for theoretically a trade agreement when there's already a trade agreement in place. But the president wanted more, and the premier said no. And obviously, the United States is a much more larger, powerful country than Canada. But when you come into office talking about making them the 51st state and how they don't contribute, how they don't do this, I mean, it creates a bad relationship. Some of, Canada and Mexico are part of the North American family. And that's why you have a United States-Canadian-Mexican trade agreement. And unfortunately, when you treat a family member because you don't think they contribute as much as you do bad, it creates a division in the family. And so Canada has always been a great resource and partner for the United States, as well as Mexico, in recent years, obviously, and we created this thing to be a strong manufacturing and production block. And the automotive companies and everybody thought there was some synergy. But, president's thing is, well, we're not being treated fairly. We're bigger. We need to get more. So it's kind of I'm the big kid on the block, so I need more than you have. And I think everything should be proportional. Don't get me wrong. But I think in the way it's been done, the disrespect and the conversations, the way it did with Mexico, I think right now the United States, what the administration would tell you, people would respect us again. If you look at what's going on around the world, whether it's European Union or whether it's Canada, Mexico, Asia, they're kind of trying to see how we can develop in post-United States. It's almost like they're not going to play fair with us. And, the president, and this is the other thing. I think that all of these things cost money. I was talking to somebody near and dear to me

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4: In the name of Jesus, yes. 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Preach. And every tongue that rises against me in judgment, thou shalt condemn. 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

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The Tri-City Singers. 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

0: they can't get up with me. 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
1: That's the guy.
0: Let me go, I said about these niggas. 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
0: You guys get black people different. You can't even have no haunted house with gold. 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

of management. Why I don't give a fuck about the industry, I find a plug and get rich off of cannabis. I don't give a fuck about the industry, I work a job as long as my son's straight. I've been him with his music since bro used to cook me a beat on a lunch tray. I hate when they act throw it off, that boy wanna crash and it's down a one way. Born from that dirt and that south for real, what's that off on a Monday? Bubba said it was off on a Wednesday. I taught my daughter he more like a brother to me.

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Ricky Ross. There's something special right here. Excuse me. Just trying to enjoy myself.

0: Hey, yo, don't get it twisted, Windsor. We see y'all. Thank you for the support and love. Hot 107.5.
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1: 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Pickable. Let me FaceTime my op, I'm up the street. 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Yes, AZ, I'm putting something to sleep. 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
1: Broke business, I cannot be your man. Never got us open till we open up that can. Damn, alley hoop me bands, I'm a slam. Jam freak. I like my Mac touching yams. 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Heard what happened to your mans, not sorry for your loss. Should've prayed before them shooters came and nailed to the cross. I let your boy get a pass, lucky you saw. For real.
0: What they talking about?
2: They talking about nothing.
0: What they talking about?
2: They talking about nothing.
0: What they talking about?
2: They talking about nothing.
0: What they talking about?
2: They talking about nothing.

less than 20, he 20 years old. I'm 25, I done beat up the road. Went from New York to Texas and all the way home. Hey, I'm from the country. We put hot sauce on a pork chop sandwich. The plug said he getting in from Cali, so he paying shipping and handling. I talked to some people, they told me you probably could blow. You just need a little management. Boy, I don't give a fuck about the industry. I find a plug and get rich off of cannabis. I don't give a fuck about the industry. I work a job as long as my son's great. I've been him with his music since bro used to cook me a beat on the lunch tray. I hate when they act throw it off. That boy wanna crash and it's down a one way. Born from that dirt and south for real. We'll set the off on a Monday. Bubba said it was off on a Wednesday. I told my daughter he more like a brother to me, but I still pull a melee if he go against me. White boy, my name ain't Josh, but I keep it Drake in case they try to.

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0: We are the D. WGPR.
2: They got the city lit with that hip hop.
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